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Led Zeppelin. The Doors. Aerosmith. 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

98.7 WNLC. Hey, what's up, everyone? I am Franco in the Morning. First day of fall today. Meteorologists usually say that around September 1st, that's the first day of fall. They were all, actually, they were all saying it back on September 1st, but today's the official day of fall, the very first day of fall. Kind of felt like fall. Was it yesterday? It was one of the days. It was kind of chilly out. That's the chair, okay? I swear it's not me. But if it were, I'm in here by myself, so... today's the first official day of fall. For me, the first day of fall is when the second we start talking about Dark Manor. All right. Our sneak preview is happening on October 1st. That's not too far off. We have lots of chances for you to win tickets. 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Get your name in the hopper. Or listen to win. I'll be giving away more tickets coming up. You know, Bob's Italian Sausage is going to be there, so engage a bite to eat while you're waiting in line, getting ready to go through the manor, which, by the way, is scarier every year. Always voted Connecticut's number one scariest attraction for a reason. I'll be there the night of that premiere, so we hope to see you with Classic Rock. Little Diddy.

Led Zeppelin. The Doors. Aerosmith. 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

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They were the winners in 2025. 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All the details are at WNLC.com. It's always fun. Great entertainment leading up to the finale, where the finalists will perform in front of a panel of judges. And someone walks off with the $5,000 grand prize and the title winner of Locals Live. 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

0: Floyd, Classic Rock, 98.7 WNLC. Have you heard about this? 800,000 bees were stolen in Australia. It had to take a couple of trucks and at least five or six people to do this, said the bee owner. It's worth about $30,000. And, yeah, I guess they're going to be short of bees in Australia. So what do you do with all those bees? You make honey, I guess, right? There must be a market for it. Anyway, I am Franco in the morning. Thank you so much for being here. Getting the first day of fall started with your favorite classic rock on Classic Rock 98.7 WNLC. Here's some of the things that are trending. Thousands of flights across the Northeast were delayed or canceled following an equipment outage. And, of course, it affected a lot of Connecticut. But everything's back in order and people are back to business and back flying. I like this idea. I think it took too long and I don't think the penalty is strong enough. But drivers in Connecticut are going to face tougher fines. New rules beginning October 1st. This is my favorite. Drivers who pass a stopped school bus three times will lose their license for 6 months. How about one time? These school bus drivers are keeping the kiddos safe. They're on the road. It's a stressful job. And then some moron comes along and passes a bus. You've seen it. You've seen it. The stop sign is out. The lights are flashing. And you've seen these idiots do that. So I say lose your license one time, one and done. And how about the LNG has some new life? There's a little wedding space going on there now, and they're leasing it. It's the former club. Everybody remembers the LNG. Of course, the Reducers were basically the house band there. And we want you to know that tomorrow the UCFS pop-up drive-through food pantry distribution will happen from 1 to 2 at Dodd Stadium, 14 Scott Avenue in Norwich. Classic Rock 98.7 WNLC, keeping you connected with our community.
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7: Astronomical fall officially begins today at 8:05 in the evening. With the autumnal equinox, it will certainly feel like the new season as temperatures continue below average. As the week progresses, the wind becomes a bit breezier, especially as the weekend approaches. Our next big thing is focused on a coastal storm's potential impact on Connecticut Saturday and Sunday. As of now, and we're still 4 days out, all scenarios are possible, from a glancing blow to a track closer to southern New England that would bring rain and wind to our state. We'll certainly keep you posted. In the meantime, today, mostly to partly cloudy, temperatures in the mid-60s. Tonight, mostly cloudy, cool, 47. Tomorrow, becoming mostly cloudy, highs in the mid-60s. In the First Alert Forecast Center at Channel 3, I'm meteorologist Scott Haney, wishing you all a great, safe, and healthy Tuesday.
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0: 98.7 WNLC. Sting leads the first story in the Franco Music File. He says he doesn't feel any competition from artificial intelligence. You know, songs that are written by AI, most country songs now, audition songs for country, written by AI. And he said when it comes to writing music, AI can make a perfectly serviceable pop song, but has never had its heart broken or live through the experiences of a human being. He says they can't be vulnerable, and people still want to see a human on stage singing songs about things that maybe affected their life. That's pretty true right there. In New Jersey, the lottery unveiled, and this has been coming, three $5 scratch-off designs featuring Jon Bon Jovi. The tickets offer prizes up to $200,000, and they have about $12.9 million in the prize pool. They go on sale statewide. They're going to go fast. Beginning October 5th, each design includes concert and studio performances, or, you know, still picks from mostly concerts. And I had read somewhere that there was going to be some studio picks, but probably concert footage, or not footage, but picks. Female First says Ringo Starr believes that the Beatles may have reunited more than once had John Lennon and George Harrison not died. He said if John hadn't died so young, we possibly would have gotten together more than once before George left us. And then he went on to say, I miss George. And there's a really compassionate video on YouTube next time you're in the vortex. And you know where I'm going with this if you've seen it. He's talking about the last time he saw George, Ringo did. And he said George was like laying there and, you know, he couldn't sit up or anything and he was dying. And Ringo visited with him. And then he said, I have to go now, Ringo said, because my daughter is having, she has a tumor in her brain. She's having surgery in Boston. So I have to leave. And George said, do you want me to come with you? It's just, that's George. You know, there was the time that he had some new employees working at his home. And this, and then their first day on the job was the night that his home was invaded by this crazy guy. Who actually Olivia knocked out with a poker, you know, like an iron, and then hit him over the head with a lamp and basically saved George's life. George being wheeled out, you know, to the ambulance, and the new employees were there, and he goes, so how'd you like your first day? That's just George's humor. And finally, Radar Online says Paul McCartney and Yoko Ono have made peace after decades of tension. Ono now calls McCartney for advice on business matters, the Beatles' legacy, and her son, Sean Lennon. McCartney previously said, and sticks to it, that Yoko was not responsible for the Beatles breaking up. And there's so many videos all over the socials, and it just doesn't go away that Yoko broke up the Beatles. And he said, we were breaking up on our own anyway. In my opinion, the Beatles were over the day Brian Epstein died. That was the beginning of the end for them. He says, we finally made our peace, adding that, John, well, if you knew that, he'd be pleased.
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0: with Mary Jane. 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Before that, Edgar Winter, Frankenstein. I remember, come on, everybody, anybody who's an old chunk of coal like me, and I'm not calling you any names, but, you know, you had the Camaro or the GTO, and you were blasting Frankenstein for sure on your 8-track, am I right? I remember that my brother had a goat, and it was the coolest car ever. He doesn't even remember having it. I mean, come on, Peter, are you kidding me? But I had two Camaros. I had a Camaro and a Firebird, and Edgar Winter was on. Of course, the Beatles were on more than anything else. Zeppelin, stuff like that. What'd you play on your 8-track in your cool car? Yeah, I always thought it was cool back then. I was 5'9". I had the Afro. It made me 5'11". Frankenstein always reminds me of that. Meantime, we're making our way through the first day of fall. Classic Rock, 98.7 WNLC. Did you hear about this? It sounds like it's kind of weird, but there's a vending machine, or at least there was for a couple of days. They were celebrating Customer Appreciation Day. This is in Maine. It went viral. They're all over TikTok. The videos are. It's a Coke machine where you give it a hug, and it dispenses a free soda. It's an interactive Coke machine. And they did this because they wanted to appreciate their customers, because they're dealing with rising prices every day. I think it's kind of cool, but most people, like Fonz, would go try and get a soda. Now you have to hug it. That seems kind of creepy. Hey, just hug the machine. No, really? Seriously? No, go ahead. No, wait. What are you doing to me? You're going to make a video of me hugging it, and then you're going to put it on the TikTok and the Insta and the Book of Faces. People probably weren't buying it, but they weren't buying the soda either, because they gave it a hug and they had a free Coke.
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0: astronomical fall officially begins today at 8:05 in the evening. With the autumnal equinox, it will certainly feel like the new season as temperatures continue below average. As the week progresses, the wind becomes a bit breezier, especially as the weekend approaches. Our next big thing is focused on a coastal storm's potential impact on Connecticut Saturday and Sunday. As of now, and we're still 4 days out, all scenarios are possible, from a glancing blow to a track closer to southern New England that would bring rain and wind to our state. We'll certainly keep you posted. In the meantime, today, mostly to partly cloudy, temperatures in the mid-60s. Tonight, mostly cloudy, cool, 47. Tomorrow, becoming mostly cloudy, highs in the mid-60s. In the First Alert Forecast Center at Channel 3, I'm meteorologist Scott Haney, wishing you all a great, safe, and healthy Tuesday.
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Huh?

longest time, people thought Bonzo had two bass drums, but no, his foot was just that fast. The Mighty Zeppelin, classic rock, 98.7 WNLC. From my music file, it was on this day in 1992. This is actually kind of funny. Def Leppard was forced to cancel two U.S. shows after their sound equipment truck was found abandoned. One of the band's drivers attempted to rob a store and just left the truck with the equipment. The band shows up at the show. It's like, where is everything? Probably not funny if you were waiting to see the show. Anyway, the driver was charged with possession of drugs and criminal damage. It was on this day in 1972, David Bowie kicked off his North American leg of his Ziggy Stardust World Tour. He did that in Cleveland. 191 dates, and it lasted about a year and a half, covered three legs, the UK, US, and one in Japan. It was on this day in 1969 that the band released their self-titled album, which peaked at number nine on the U.S. chart. It includes some great tracks, Rag Mama Rag, Up on Cripple Creek, and The Night They Drove Old Dixie Down. You know, in 2009, the album was preserved into the National Recording Registry because of its cultural and historical significance. It's a great album. And a little side note, the band got their name after they toured with Bob Dylan. They were living in Woodstock, and they were at a breakfast diner or whatever. And people reckoning, people were whispering, "Hey, that's the band." And they were just trying to think of a name for who they were going to be. And they're like, "Hey, that's kind of cool." Classic rock, 98.7 WNLC. It's kind of weird how things happen, right?

0: Classic Rock, 98.7 WNLC. Later on this morning, I have a four-pack of tickets for you to win. It's our premiere. That's right, our sneak preview of Dark Manor, October 1st. It's going to sneak up quick. 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So good luck with that. And it's going to be really cool, too. We're going to have Bob's Italian Sausage there. There's always a fright, a scare around every corner. Someone asked me the other day, is it as good as it used to be? I'm like, it's better. It's better. It's rated number one's scariest attraction in Connecticut. Connecticut's number one attraction. And it's that for a reason. And we'd love you to join us on our sneak preview. So listen to Win from Classic Rock, 98.7 WNLC. From the Francophile, a Massachusetts man is suing the makers of Ozempic because he allegedly became permanently blind, and he's blaming it on Ozempic. Now, I've heard of Ozempic hands and neck and butt and face and all the other Ozempic side effects. I haven't heard of blindness. They haven't made a statement yet, Ozempic, but this guy intends to sue them. So I don't know if there's any truth to that, but I guess hopefully we don't add blindness to the list of Ozempic neck, butt, face, hands, and everything else.
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7: Astronomical fall officially begins today at 8:05 in the evening. With the autumnal equinox, it will certainly feel like the new season as temperatures continue below average. As the week progresses, the wind becomes a bit breezier, especially as the weekend approaches. Our next big thing is focused on a coastal storm's potential impact on Connecticut Saturday and Sunday. As of now, and we're still 4 days out, all scenarios are possible, from a glancing blow to a track closer to southern New England that would bring rain and wind to our state. We'll certainly keep you posted. In the meantime, today, mostly to partly cloudy, temperatures in the mid-60s. Tonight, mostly cloudy, cool, 47. Tomorrow, becoming mostly cloudy, highs in the mid-60s. In the First Alert Forecast Center at Channel 3, I'm meteorologist Scott Haney, wishing you all a great, safe, and healthy Tuesday.
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0: 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Can we talk about Locals Live? It's back for the 11th year. Such an exciting promotion that we do with Mohegan Sun, and it's going strong. Basically, what we're doing is we're searching for the region's best local bands and solo artists to compete in Locals Live. It's a four-week music competition inside Mohegan Sun's Wolf Den. The winner, grand prize, $5,000. And second place, I think, takes $1,000. They usually come up with something for third place because it's Mohegan Sun and they do it right. But anyway, if you're the winner, you get the $5,000 and the bragging rights that you're winner of Locals Live 2026. And you get a chance to headline the Wolf Den, as did Sister Funk. Oh, by the way, they're going to be back. They won last year. They're back in Mohegan Sun. They're at Comics Roadhouse on Friday night. So they've gotten a lot of gigs there. So it's really cool to be a part of this. And a lot of the bands that I talk to throughout the competition will be like, hey, I don't even care. Of course they say that. I don't care if I win. It's just really cool to be here. But I think they mean that they're so excited to play in the Wolf Den, especially if they've never had the opportunity to do that and their friends and family come, they make videos. It's just the chance of a lifetime. It really is. So if you know someone who's in a band or is a solo artist, they have to submit their video to Mohegan Sun by October 18th. The deadline is 11:59 p.m. October 18th. Go to WNLC.com for all the details. If it's not you, you're not in a band, you're not an artist, but you have a friend, this is a really cool opportunity. It's a competition that's, you know, they hang out backstage, you go in, you do sound check, and, you know, it's just very cool, and it's so cool that Mohegan Sun does this. And like I said, there's opportunities to perform on the property, like I said, Sister Funk. This isn't their first time at Comics Roadhouse. They've been there, I think, definitely before, maybe one or two times. They've already headlined the Wolf Den. They did that in August. And that's because they were the winners last year. And rightfully so. They're just fantastic. I've been telling everybody about Sister Funk. I was talking to Charlie at AC/DC Industrial Electric, who never leaves you in the dark, by the way. And he knew who they were, and he had already talked to them about something else. So, yeah, come on down. Get your band involved, or if you're a solo artist, do it today. 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Submit what you need to submit, and then there's a panel of judges who will determine who the bands are going to be in Locals Live. And then on the finals, there's a panel of judges who critique you very politely. That's part of the way you win, through audience participation on the final night. Well, it's audience participation and votes throughout the competition. But on the final night, it's audience votes, but also they weigh in what the judges have to say. Locals Live, coming back.
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0: Leopard Classic Rock 98.7 WNLC. I am Franco in the Morning. I always thank you. I really appreciate you spending any amount of time you can here with us. More Classic Rock coming up. And after 8 o'clock this morning, another chance for you to win a 4-pack of tickets to join us for our sneak preview of Dark Manor. You know, I've been saying that today's the first day officially of fall, but for me, fall begins the second we talk about Dark Manor. Such a great time there. We're going to have Bob's Italian Sausage. So we'll feed you too. You can also register to win online. 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A couple of things trending this morning, and this is a good thing. Drivers in Connecticut are going to face tougher fines on the road beginning October 1st. Drivers who pass a stopped school bus three times could lose their license for 6 months. I say once. If you're dumb enough and such a moron to go around a school bus where the red sign is out, the lights are on, it says stop, how dangerous that is, lose your license right away for a year. That's my view. I guess maybe I'd be a little too tough if I was the judge, at least on that one. Let's be more careful and courteous on the roads. Don't forget the bus drivers are going through so much. Shout out to all the bus drivers. I know a lot of you listen. It's different than it was back in the Q105 days where I was banned from the buses. I think that was mostly Jody's fault. I run into people who go, you know, I used to go to school listening to you, but the bus driver couldn't put you on. But I'm on the buses now. We really look out for the bus drivers. They work so hard. Got to keep the kiddos safe, so pay attention. Follow the rules of the road. It's that easy. Hey, how about some new life going into the old L&G? They have like a wedding space there now. A lot different than what it was when you used to go to see the Reducers. But that's pretty cool, so look into that. The former club is now a little wedding venue. And we want you to know, I did have a little announcement here I wanted to pass along to you. The Sprague Rod and Gun Club. Those are my buddies. We do a comedy fundraiser to benefit the Pheasant Foundation every year over there. But they've got a breakfast going on from 8 to 11, and they better look out because I might stop by. 90 Bushnell Road in Baltic. Get this, eggs, sausage, home fries, pancakes, pastries, juice, coffee. $12 for adults, $6 for kids. Underage, it's like if you're under six, it's free, I guess. But I know it's $6 for kids. Oh, it's $6 for kids. Under 12. So that sounds really good, you know, and you don't have to be a member. You just go and enjoy a breakfast happening at the Sprague Rod and Gun Club. It's Classic Rock 98.7 WNLC, keeping you connected with our community.
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6: Astronomical fall officially begins today at 8:05 in the evening. With the autumnal equinox, it will certainly feel like the new season as temperatures continue below average. As the week progresses, the wind becomes a bit breezier, especially as the weekend approaches. Our next big thing is focused on a coastal storm's potential impact on Connecticut Saturday and Sunday. As of now, and we're still 4 days out, all scenarios are possible, from a glancing blow to a track closer to southern New England that would bring rain and wind to our state. We'll certainly keep you posted. In the meantime, today, mostly to partly cloudy, temperatures in the mid-60s. Tonight, mostly cloudy, cool, 47. Tomorrow, becoming mostly cloudy, highs in the mid-60s. In the First Alert Forecast Center at Channel 3, I'm meteorologist Scott Haney, wishing you all a great, safe, and healthy Tuesday.
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98.7 WNLC. I am Frank in the morning. Thank you so much for being here. Scott Haney's in the Weather Center. It could go either way over the weekend. Depends which way the wind blows as far as how bad it's going to be. Meantime, clouds today. We'll take it up to about 65. And let's not forget, I've got a 4-pack of tickets to Dark Manor to give away for our sneak preview. That's coming up in a few. Just hang on to wind.

104.7 WNLC. From my music file this morning, let's see where I want to start. In New Jersey, the lottery has unveiled three $5 scratch-off designs featuring John Bon Jovi. New Jersey has been waiting for this. the tickets offer prizes up to $200,000 with a pool of $12.9 million being given away. Now, they go on sale statewide October 5th. They're going to go fast. And each design includes concert performances and photos. So pictures of, you know, just photos and pictures of concerts. Pretty cool. Might even become a collector's item. Not sure how many they're going to make. Sounds like they have a lot made right now. Sting doesn't feel any competition from AI. I don't know if people realize this, but a lot of songs that you actually hear are written by AI. And Sting says, well, you know what? They're perfectly serviceable pop music. But when it comes to having a broken heart or feelings, AI just can't do that. That's where we step in. We can be vulnerable and AI can't. Ringo Starr believes that the Beatles might have reunited to make more music had John not been killed. And he said, of course, later George passed away. So, that was obviously what stopped them. But he's also went out to say that he misses George. Radar Online says Paul McCartney and Yoko Ono have made peace after decades of tension. Ono now calls McCartney for advice about business matters. Sure, now she's asking for advice. Back when they could have bought the Beatles catalog for like $40 million, she didn't want to do that. Michael Jackson bought it, made millions on it. Then Sony ended up buying the second half of the catalog for like $750 million. So they own all the rights to all the Beatles songs right now. Although Paul does get a few back. It's like a sealed document going on with the courts, but he does get a few every year. Something gets added. But, it's owned mostly by Sony. But Paul and Yoko could have bought it, but she wanted to pay $12 million. Anyway, he goes on to say that Yoko did not break up the Beatles. Keep that in mind, everybody. She had nothing to do with it. I guess her presence in the studio wasn't so great, but she didn't break them up. They were going to break up long before she came along, is what he says. And, of course, he said John will be pleased that they buried the hatchet. 1967, on this day, Murray the K had the Doors perform on his show. Now, if you're not familiar with who he was like the big-time DJ in the 50s, 60s, and 70s. This guy was so good that he snuck into the Beatles hotel room and got a live interview with them. He often called himself the Fifth Beatle, which is a bit of a stretch. That title goes to Sir George Martin. All right, my phone number here is 860-887-7699, 860-887-7699. If you want a four-pack of tickets to join us for our sneak preview at Dark Manor, call me now.

0: Rock 98.7 WNLC. I just mentioned John Bon Jovi has a lotto ticket coming out. I wonder if Springsteen has one. If he doesn't, does that mean he's no longer New Jersey's favorite son and it's now John Bon Jovi? I am Frank with the morning. Congrats to Shannon in Norwich. I'm not even going to attempt his last name because I'll just destroy it. Shannon gets a 4-pack of tickets to join us October 1st. At the Dark Manor. It's our sneak preview. We get there around 6 o'clock. You'll get to see all the frights and hear all the sounds way before anyone else does. It's kind of cool. And a lot of people love this. So if you want a chance to win, increase your chances by going to WNLC.com and signing up to win. Or listen again tomorrow. Oh, by the way, we're going to have Bob's Italian Sausage there. We're going to feed you some nice food while you're waiting. It's usually really cold, so be sure to bundle up. But check the forecast. I don't know what it's going to be on October 1st. But anyway, more chances tomorrow or sign up to win. 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
5: Astronomical fall officially begins today at 8:05 in the evening. With the autumnal equinox, it will certainly feel like the new season as temperatures continue below average. As the week progresses, the wind becomes a bit breezier, especially as the weekend approaches. Our next big thing is focused on a coastal storm's potential impact on Connecticut Saturday and Sunday. As of now, and we're still 4 days out, all scenarios are possible, from a glancing blow to a track closer to southern New England that would bring rain and wind to our state. We'll certainly keep you posted. In the meantime, today, mostly to partly cloudy, temperatures in the mid-60s. Tonight, mostly cloudy, cool, 47. Tomorrow, becoming mostly cloudy, highs in the mid-60s. In the First Alert Forecast Center, Channel 3, I'm meteorologist Scott Haney, wishing you all a great, safe, and healthy Tuesday.
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0: Classic Rock, 98.7 WNLC. It's Dog Appreciation Day today. I read the list earlier this morning on the crazy things us dog lovers do. And, of course, Molly Moo is the four-legged love of my life, and I've mentioned this before. But do you do the same thing, like, you know, you baby talk to your dog, or you talk to your dog like they can understand? Well, I'm going to go to work now, and when I get out of work, I'm going to go to the gym, and when I come back, we'll go to the meadow. Well, the ears perk up when I say meadow because she knows that's where we're going for a walk. And she understands what I'm going to work is because that means I'm not coming home right away. But I think she has no clue what the gym is. And if she did, she'd probably look at me and go, yeah, maybe you should go a little bit more.
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0: Classic Rock 98.7 WNLC. Shout out to all the redheads. It's National Redhead Appreciation Day. And of course, I have to text my daughter Stephanie. It's in my phone to remind me because she says, you better remember I'm your favorite ginger. And of course you are. 38 days until Halloween, 39 days left till daylight savings time ends, 64 days till Thanksgiving and Christmas, just 93 days away. And I know people are already looking forward to their Hallmark Christmas movies. I can't really take those myself, but a lot of people like them. To me, it's the same plot all the time. You know, guy comes to a small town. He runs into his old girlfriend. They make a connection. They have eye contact. They have an argument. They have a disagreement. And before you know it, they're back in love again.
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7: Astronomical fall officially begins today at 8:05 in the evening. With the autumnal equinox, it will certainly feel like the new season as temperatures continue below average. As the week progresses, the wind becomes a bit breezier, especially as the weekend approaches. Our next big thing is focused on a coastal storm's potential impact on Connecticut Saturday and Sunday. As of now, and we're still 4 days out, all scenarios are possible, from a glancing blow to a track closer to southern New England that would bring rain and wind to our state. We'll certainly keep you posted. In the meantime, today, mostly to partly cloudy, temperatures in the mid-60s. Tonight, mostly cloudy, cool, 47. Tomorrow, becoming mostly cloudy, highs in the mid-60s. In the First Alert Forecast Center, Channel 3, I'm meteorologist Scott Haney, wishing you all a great, safe, and healthy Tuesday.
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Wow, man. That's, wait a second, man. What do you think the teacher's gonna look like this year?

0: Classic Rock 98.7 WNLC. First day of fall going on today, officially September 22nd. For me, the first day of fall was the second we started talking about Dark Manor. More tickets tomorrow. Meantime, from the Franco Music File, it was on this day in 1969 that the band released their self-titled album, which peaked at number 9, and of course it included Rag Mama Rag, The Night They Drove Old Dixie Down, and others. In 2009, the album was preserved into the National Recording Registry because of how important it was historically. And just a quick note, the band came up with their name when they were hanging out in Woodstock all those years. They were in a cafe, it was right after they toured with Dylan, and people were whispering, "Hey, that's the band." They were trying to come up with a name, and everyone was going, "Hey, that's the band." And they thought it was cool, and so do I, that it wasn't anything like, you know, flashy or anything that was, you know, trying to be hip or cool in 1967 around then. It was just simply the band, and that's why they are the band.
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0: 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That's going to do it for me. Angie is coming up next. Of course, she has lots of classic rock for you and lots of info on the music. And she knows what's happening with the music scene as well, as far as concerts and stuff. So make sure you're listening to Angie for all that next. And, well, thanks for hanging out. Tomorrow morning, 6 o'clock, I'll see you on the radio.
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0: Def Leppard on Classic Rock 98.7 WNLC, completing that classic rock block. The upcoming feature-length long-live Def Leppard movie is expected to come out in theaters early in the new year. This is not a biopic, it's a documentary, an all-access account of their trip to success and the joy and pain that went into it, with promised never-before-seen footage.
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0: 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Thanks for joining me this morning. I'm Angie. Up next, it's Ozzy to begin a Classic Rock block. The final concert, Ozzy and Black Sabbath, Back to the Beginning, is going to be in theaters beginning on October 28th.
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1: Rumors spreading around in that Texas town about the shack outside the game. 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

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You can expect more shows in the new year. 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

0: Golden Earring on Classic Rock 98.7 WNLC to complete that classic rock block. The Scorpions are up next. They've already rescheduled their postponed Las Vegas residency that was supposed to take place this month, this year. It'll now take place next September at Planet Hollywood.
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0: Bush on Classic Rock 98.7 WNLC. Hi, everybody. I'm Angie on this Tuesday, soon to be afternoon. This is the last partial day of summer, if you're counting, which I do every second around 8 o'clock tonight. It becomes autumn. I wore boots yesterday and I wasn't ready. My feet are killing me. Billy Idol coming up next to kick off a classic rock block. While some artists don't care, he thinks it's incredible that he's going to be inducted into the Rock and Roll Hall of Fame with the class of 2026 on November 14th.
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Eastlawn, New London, Norwich.

was big in the 70s. And still is today. 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

0: Clapton on Classic Rock 98.7 WNLC. Up next, Judas Priest. Founding bassist Ian Hill had to sit out the band's show Monday night in London after badly damaging a tendon in his left arm. The show did go on with a temporary replacement. That's the kind of injury takes time to heal, but it doesn't look like the band has any other dates scheduled.
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0: Nirvana, Smells Like Teen Spirit on Classic Rock 98.7 WNLC. Surprisingly, David Grohl never thought the song was a great single, noting he thought the band had written better songs on the Nevermind record. Of course, it became clear early on that it was the special single on the album. He also says that the video gave the song a huge push when it ran all the time on MTV. I'm Angie. Good afternoon. Quiet Riot up next to begin a classic rock block.
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They'll be playing Indian Ranch in Webster, Massachusetts on October 3rd. 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

0: CCR on Classic Rock 98.7 WNLC. Up next is Van Halen with Sammy out front. After his Best of All Worlds Vegas residency wraps, he's ready to move past being the Van Halen guy. He says he will keep some of the songs in his shows, but he's going to be focusing on his solo library and his Montrose stuff. But after his annual birthday bashes next month, he says he's going to take a long break.
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0: should I go? The Clash on Classic Rock 98.7 WNLC. I'm Angie. Thanks for joining me. I'm part of your workday. Powers is in next. Don't forget, he's got the Live at 5 coming up with some of your favorite classic rock artists live. Self-explanatory. Ozzy is up next to begin a classic rock block. Ozfest organizers have confirmed that the reactivated festival founded by Sharon and Ozzy will return in the U.S. as well as the U.K. next year. Jack Osborne says to expect a headliner and other information about the event soon. Ish.
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The melodious travels of the mighty Led Zeppelin. You're inside a big rock block. Hello, good afternoon, and welcome. Powers back at the helm. Birthday shout out. 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

0: Red Hot Chili Peas on your home for classic rock, 98.7 WNLC. It's Bowers. Well, here we are, first day of fall. Perfect as we set the season and the mood for the Dark Manor Haunted House, voted Connecticut's number one scariest haunted house. 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

0: Bob Seger by request, and you're home for classic rock, 98.7 WNLC. It's Power Moves of a completely different kind. Men are now skipping showers to attract women with their body odor. I guess this is a thing. Ladies, we will do anything to defend our laziness. Hey, what's that you're wearing? Yeah, it's called hot garbage. Take a whiff. A big rock block ready to go. Rolling Stones, Guns N' Roses, Boston, and Billy Squire hands it off, kicking it next.
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0: Lynyrd Skynyrd in your home for classic rock, 98.7 WNLC. It's Powers. 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

Breathing a sigh of relief, flight operations have returned to normal at Bradley International Airport. After Monday's technical glitch, digital snafu, whatever you want to call it, thousands of travelers were stranded, something like over 300 flights were canceled. It was like Mad Max Thunderdome on Monday. 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

0: Jimi Hendrix by request on your home for classic rock, 98.7 WNC. It's Powers. Quick check of sports. Major League Baseball. Yankees at home doing a doubleheader today against Tampa Bay. Mets on the road to Texas. Red Sox at Fenway Park going up against Cleveland this evening. In the last road game in franchise history for your Connecticut Sun, they're down in D.C. 7:30 p.m. tipping off against the Mystics. And a sport of sort, a 425-foot Slim Jim in Nebraska has broken a Guinness World Record. Ah, yes, the ultimate meat stick dance. When we return, the Bad Boys of Boston.
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0: Def Leppard on your home for classic rock, 98.7 WNC. It's Powers, highlight of your Tasty Taco Tuesday afternoon. Moments from now, we head backstage. I have your all-access pass. Yeah, it's live at 5, your favorite NLC artist, loud and live. Today we have live tracks from the Talking Heads, Black Crows, and Styx, who are performing at the Big E West Springfield Mass next month, plus a big rock block. We'll kick it off with AC/DC. Later this week, taking the stage, Lighten Up, MetLife Stadium.
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0: Steve Miller Band rocking your ride home on Classic Rock 98.7 WNLC. 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

0: 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It's Powers getting ready to bounce. Good talk. We'll see you out there. We'll do it all again tomorrow afternoon around 2. My parting gift, a big rock block, which includes Joan Jett celebrating a birthday today, 68 years old. And Joan still recovering from back surgery. She had to cancel her remaining 2026 tour dates, so we wish Joan a healthy and speedy recovery. Also in the big rock block, Guns N' Roses, Skid Row, and we'll kick it all off with Kansas. They'll be coming to the Palace Theater in Waterbury in November, and Kansas already adding tour dates for next year.
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